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0: 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I like fall. I don't want to bother the ghosts because they can exist and that's fine, but they're going to exist over there. 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We can be cool.
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0: They don't?
1: They're dead.
0: Or they do. Oh, well, you know what I mean.
1: Yeah.
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It's your host, Mackenzie Hart. Thanks for being here. 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

0: I like this season. I like fall. I don't want to bother the ghosts because they can exist and that's fine, but they're going to exist over there. 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We can be cool.
1: Well, they don't exist.
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0: Or they do. 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

I'm still not over the MTV Video Music Awards that happened this past Sunday. 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

0: 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I like fall. I don't want to bother the ghosts because they can exist and that's fine, but they're going to exist over there. 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
0: Or they do. 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

0: I like the season. I like fall. I don't want to bother the ghosts because they can exist and that's fine, but they're going to exist over there. I'm going to exist over here. We can be cool.
1: Well, they don't exist.
0: They don't?
1: They're dead.
0: Or they do. Oh, well, you know what I mean.
1: Yeah.
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0: Happily Ever After begins with a little...

believe that Ella Langley really did it. She dethroned our holiday queen, Mariah Carey. All I Want for Christmas Is You. That rode at 22 consecutive weeks for the all-time.

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My name is Mackenzie Hart, your host. 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

0: I like the season. I like fall. I don't want to bother the ghosts because they can exist and that's fine, but they're going to exist over there. I'm going to exist over here. We can be cool.
1: Well, they don't exist.
0: They don't?
1: They're dead.
0: Or they do. Oh, well, you know what I mean.
1: Yeah.
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0: 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I like fall. I don't want to bother the ghosts because they can exist and that's fine, but they're going to exist over there. I'm going to exist over here. We can be cool.
1: Well, they don't exist.
0: They don't?
1: They're dead.
0: Or they do. Oh, well, you know what I mean.
1: Yeah.
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0: 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We can be cool.
1: Well, they don't exist.
0: They don't?
1: They're dead.
0: Or they do? Oh, well, you know what I mean.
1: Yeah.
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0: I like the season. I like fall. I don't want to bother the ghosts because they can exist and that's fine, but they're going to exist over there. I'm going to exist over here. We can be cool.
1: Well, they don't exist.
0: They don't?
1: They're dead.
0: Or they do. Oh, well, you know what I mean.
1: Yeah.
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0: I like this season. I like fall. I don't want to bother the ghosts because they can exist and that's fine, but they're going to exist over there. I'm going to exist over here. We can be cool.
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0: They don't?
1: They're dead.
0: Or they do. Oh, well, you know what I mean.
1: Yeah.
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0: Happily Ever After begins with a little

0: I like the season. I like fall. I don't want to bother the ghosts because they can exist and that's fine, but they're going to exist over there. I'm going to exist over here. We can be cool.
1: Well, they don't exist.
0: They don't?
1: They're dead.
0: Or they do. Oh, well, you know what I mean.
1: Yeah.
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0: I like this season. I like fall. I don't want to bother the ghosts because they can exist and that's fine, but they're going to exist over there. I'm going to exist over here. We can be cool.
1: Well, they don't exist.
0: They don't?
1: They're dead.
0: Or they do. Oh, well, you know what I mean.
1: Yeah.
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0: 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I like fall. 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We can be cool.
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0: Or they do? 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

0: I like this season. I like fall. I don't want to bother the ghosts because they can exist and that's fine, but they're going to exist over there. I'm going to exist over here. We can be cool.
1: Well, they don't exist.
0: They don't?
1: They're dead.
0: Or they do? Oh, well, you know what I mean.
1: Yeah.
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0: I like the season. 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We can be cool.
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Benson Boone, hope you're having the time of your life. It is the weekend, after all. Cat's Eye right now on Hot 96.

96, the Hit Music Channel, having some wild thoughts. DJ Khaled featuring Rihanna on this Saturday. What's going on? How about some Olivia Rodrigo? Yes, please. It's Hot 96.

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Hot 96, the hit music channel. Ariana Grande, man, no one does it better, in my opinion. Hate That I Made You Love Me on a Saturday. Keep it rolling right along. Martin Garrix featuring Ed Sheeran right now on Hot 96.

It's Ella Langley on the Hit Music Channel Hot 96. Man, Ella had a fantastic summer, right? Chusa, Texas, one of the hits, if not the hit of the summer. It's a Saturday. Hopefully you're enjoying a fantastic weekend. How about some Macklemore right now? Hot 96.

0: I like the season. I like fall. I don't want to bother the ghosts because they can exist and that's fine, but they're going to exist over there. I'm going to exist over here. We can be cool.
1: Well, they don't exist.
0: They don't?
1: They're dead.
0: Or they do. Oh, well, you know what I mean.
1: 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So much to do and so much to eat. 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
2: This Saturday is your last chance for 2026. 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

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It is Lovin' on Me on this Saturday. Taylor Swift still to come. Also Dua Lipa, but right now, how about Stella Lefty on Hot 96?

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That is Caught Up. It is Saturday morning. Welcome to your weekend, Tri-State. Hope you're having a fantastic one so far. Miley Cyrus coming up in just a little bit. Also some St. John. Right now, though, it is Dua Lipa on the Hit Music Channel. You know it. You love it. 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

0: I like the season. I like fall. I don't want to bother the ghosts because they can exist and that's fine, but they're going to exist over there. I'm going to exist over here. We can be cool.
1: Well, they don't exist.
0: They don't?
1: They're dead.
0: Or they do? Oh, well, you know what I mean.
1: Yeah.
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96, Chris Brown and Run It, just like they're doing in Evansville this weekend. They got the Evansville Half Marathon going on. I am woefully out of shape to do any kind of half marathon, probably even not even a 5-miler. I would probably need the oxygen very quickly. 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
1: Did you know? Sabrina Carpenter's aunt is the voice of Bart Simpson. Hashtag facts. 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What?

Hit Music Channel. It was great to see Bruno Mars at the VMAs last weekend. That is Risk It All on your Saturday. Chappell Roan, Rihanna still on the way. Right now, it's Shakira. Shakira.

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You know, we're just a couple of days away. The Westside Nutclub Fall Festival starting on Monday. Do you have your Munchie map? If you don't, make sure you stop by and pick one up. The Munchie map for Fall Festival right here at the Hot 96 studios. You can get them. They're right at the front desk. 1162 Mount Auburn Road, right here in Evansville, 9 to 5, Monday through Friday, okay? You need that Munchie map. Otherwise, where else are you going to go? You're not going to be able to find the food that you're looking for down at the Fall Festival. The Munchie map from Hot 96.

0: I like the season. I like fall. I don't want to bother the ghosts because they can exist and that's fine, but they're going to exist over there. I'm going to exist over here. We can be cool.
1: Well, they don't exist.
0: They don't?
1: They're dead.
0: Or they do? Oh, well, you know what I mean.
1: Yeah.
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On your Saturday. Loving the life of a weekend, aren't you? Yeah. Sabrina Carpenter on the way. Also some Tate McRae. Right now, though, it's Teddy Swims. Great tune called Mr. Know-It-All. Hot 96.

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1: 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Tate McRae, that is tit for tat. Let us know what you love and what you would rather hear less of right here on Hot 96. 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

0: 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Dominic Fike on your Saturday as we keep the tunes rolling. I think that's a fantastic idea. How about some French Montana right now? 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

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I'm your host, Mackenzie Hart. 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

0: I like the season. I like fall. I don't want to bother the ghosts because they can exist and that's fine, but they're going to exist over there. I'm going to exist over here. We can be cool.
1: Well, they don't exist.
0: They don't?
1: They're dead.
0: Or they do. Oh, well, you know what I mean.
1: Yeah. So much to do and so much to eat. 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

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If you can tune in, Sarah Pepper is joining me, Mackenzie Hart, on the Hot 96 Morning Show, filling in for Clay. So Kane is filling in for Sarah. We're all team players around here. 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

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I am so excited. I can smell the food from here. You can pick up Munchy Maps Monday through Friday. 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

0: mean, I like the season. I like fall. I don't want to bother the ghosts because they can exist and that's fine, but they're going to exist over there. I'm going to exist over here. We can be cool.
1: Well, they don't exist.
0: They don't?
1: They're dead.
0: Or they do? Oh, well, you know what I mean.
1: Yeah.
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Stay.

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Thanks for being here. 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

0: I like the season. I like fall. I don't want to bother the ghosts because they can exist and that's fine, but they're going to exist over there. I'm going to exist over here. We can be cool.
1: Well, they don't exist.
0: They don't?
1: They're dead.
0: Or they do. Oh, well, you know what I mean.
1: Yeah.
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0: I like the season. I like fall. I don't want to bother the ghosts because they can exist and that's fine, but they're going to exist over there. I'm going to exist over here. We can be cool.
1: Well, they don't exist.
0: They don't?
1: They're dead.
0: Or they do? Oh, well, you know what I mean.
1: Yeah.
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0: I like the season. 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I don't want to bother the ghosts because they can exist and that's fine, but they're going to exist over there. I'm going to exist over here. We can be cool.
1: Well, they don't exist.
0: They don't?
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0: Or they do? 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

0: I like this season. I like fall. I don't want to bother the ghosts because they can exist and that's fine, but they're going to exist over there. I'm going to exist over here. We can be cool.
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0: Or they do. Oh, well, you know what I mean.
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